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1: Here's your Wild Horse Resort and Casino weather update. Tonight, the skies will be clear with temperature lows in the low 50s. Tomorrow and looking into the rest of the week, the skies are looking to keep clear while temperatures will start Monday around the mid-80s, but increasing to see highs around the mid-90s by Thursday, while temperature lows start in the low 50s and increase to around 60 degrees by the end of the week. 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
1: Here's your Wild Horse Resort and Casino weather update. Tonight, the skies will be clear with temperature lows in the low 50s. Tomorrow and looking into the rest of the week, the skies are looking to keep clear while temperatures will start Monday around the mid-80s, but increasing to see highs around the mid-90s by Thursday, while temperature lows start in the low 50s and increase to around 60 degrees by the end of the week. 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

drive to the top. I've been out of shape, taking out the box. I'm an astronaut. I blasted off the planet, rock to cause catastrophe, and it matters more because I had it. Now I had a thought about wreaking havoc on an opposition. Kind of shocking, they want it static with precision. I'm automatic quarterback. I ain't talking second packet. Pack it up on panic.

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1: Here's your Wild Horse Resort and Casino weather update. Tonight, the skies will be clear with temperature lows in the low 50s. Tomorrow and looking into the rest of the week, the skies are looking to keep clear while temperatures will start Monday around the mid-80s, but increasing to see highs around the mid-90s by Thursday, while temperature lows start in the low 50s and increase to around 60 degrees by the end of the week. 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
1: Here's your Wild Horse Resort and Casino weather update. Tonight, the skies will be clear with temperature lows in the low 50s. Tomorrow and looking into the rest of the week, the skies are looking to keep clear while temperatures will start Monday around the mid-80s, but increasing to see highs around the mid-90s by Thursday, while temperature lows start in the low 50s and increase to around 60 degrees by the end of the week. 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
1: Here's your Wild Horse Resort and Casino weather update. Tonight, the skies will be clear with temperature lows in the low 50s. Tomorrow and looking into the rest of the week, the skies are looking to keep clear while temperatures will start Monday around the mid-80s, but increasing to see highs around the mid-90s by Thursday, while temperature lows start in the low 50s and increase to around 60 degrees by the end of the week. 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
1: Here's your Wild Horse Resort and Casino weather update. Tonight, the skies will be clear with temperature lows in the low 50s. Tomorrow and looking into the rest of the week, the skies are looking to keep clear while temperatures will start Monday around the mid-80s, but increasing to see highs around the mid-90s by Thursday, while temperature lows start in the low 50s and increase to around 60 degrees by the end of the week. 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

hate to give the satisfaction asking how you're doing now. 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
1: 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In response to dangerous weather conditions fueling an already active wildfire season, Washington's Governor Bob Ferguson declared a state of emergency over the weekend, which banned many forms of outdoor burning in the state. That ban includes yard debris burning, trash burning, and bonfires. The ban does allow campfires on private property or in public parks, but they must be contained in a fire ring or pit. A semi-truck fire on Interstate 84 near Meacham early Thursday morning lit up the night sky as the trailer completely burned down. Oregon State Police were alerted to the call just before 5 a.m. and found the trailer completely engulfed. The cab had separated from the trailer at that point and was parked safely down the road. No injuries were reported in the incident. The semi was hauling paint, some of which leaked into a nearby drainage ditch. Oregon Emergency Response System was notified of that. The fire began in the truck's brakes. Oregon Health Authority and Oregon Fish and Wildlife say that 22 bats have tested positive for rabies in the state this year. That means Oregon has matched and is poised to surpass its record for the number of bats that test positive for rabies in a single year. Intermountain Education Service District Business Services Director Denise Kelly has received the 2026 President's Award by the State's Association of School Business Officials. Kelly handles business operations for IMESD's 17 school districts, as well as the ESD itself for the past 21 years. And two street closures will begin in Walla Walla today. Alder Street from Roosevelt to Wilbur will have a 6 a.m. to 6 p.m. maintenance closure today through Thursday, while southbound 2nd between Alder and Poplar will be closed just for today until noon for utility work. Read more about these stories and get more news coverage by following My Columbia Basin on Facebook.
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1: Here's your Wild Horse Resort and Casino weather. Looking around the area this morning, temperatures in the 50s up to the 60s for some areas. We are going to have clear skies and light winds throughout today, but with that patchy smoke hanging around. Hermiston, a high today of 85, Walla Walla 84, and Pendleton 82. 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
2: 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Level Up Walla Walla has a family-friendly movie at 2 this afternoon. Then at 6 o'clock tonight, they'll have Mexican Bingo with All Ages Welcome. Pianist Benjamin Hockman is going to be at Cayuse Vineyards in Milton Freewater tonight at 7. And then tomorrow night, it's George Thorogood and the Destroyers at the Toyota Center in Kennewick. If you'd like to be a sponsor of our events calendar, just reach out to us at events@elkhornmediagroup.com.
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1: 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Fire conditions at the start of this last weekend had fire crews on edge, but in the Hagen Fire, the containment lines held despite the high winds on Saturday. This allowed some of the evacuation levels to be downgraded. Officials said containment lines on the north and west sides held, and that allowed some of the level 3 evacuation areas to be dropped down, which allowed some of those residents to return home. The fire does continue to advance to the east and the south. Level 3 evacuations still remain in place across both Umatilla and Union counties. The Paradise Fire up near Walla Walla is now over 1,000 acres. It's currently burning in steep terrain and threatening Walla Walla's watershed. Don Ferguson, who's with that fire's incident management team, says containing this fire, because it's in that watershed, requires special care.
2: It's quite an interesting challenge to fight fire in a municipal watershed. We have to be so light on the land there. We don't want to expose any soils to erosion. We can't use retardant aircraft in there. Just water and a light touch.
1: The Forest Service will be briefing Walla Walla's City Council at a special session this afternoon. The cause of this fire is still under investigation. Oregon's Department of Agriculture said classical scrapie has been found in a sheep that was slaughtered in a facility in the state. The animal was tested as part of the USDA's surveillance program for the disease. Before this confirmation, the U.S. had gone more than 5 years without a case of scrapie. The agency's not releasing where that sheep was tested, nor did it say where the sheep's flock was located. Officials say the scrapie disease is highly contagious among sheep and goats with no known risk to humans. You can read more about these stories and get more of today's news coverage by following My Columbia Basin on Facebook.
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1: Here's your Wild Horse Resort and Casino weather. Looking around the area this morning, temperatures in the 50s up to the 60s for some areas. We are going to have clear skies and light winds throughout today, but with that patchy smoke hanging around. Hermiston, a high today of 85, Walla Walla 84, and Pendleton 82. 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
2: 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The Boardman Farmers Market is tonight from 5 to 8 down at Marina Park. The Pendleton's Got Talent auditions are going to be tomorrow night at the Verd Auditorium. You can get signed up on the Pendleton Convention Center Facebook. And the Shaka Showdown Co-Ed Grass Volleyball Summer Series continues this Friday in Pasco. 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
1: 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In response to dangerous weather conditions fueling an already active wildfire season, Washington's Governor Bob Ferguson declared a state of emergency over the weekend, which banned many forms of outdoor burning in the state. That ban includes yard debris burning, trash burning, and bonfires. The ban does allow campfires on private property or in public parks, but they must be contained in a fire ring or pit. A semi-truck fire on Interstate 84 near Meacham early Thursday morning lit up the night sky as the trailer completely burned down. Oregon State Police were alerted to the call just before 5 a.m. and found the trailer completely engulfed. The cab had separated from the trailer at that point and was parked safely down the road. No injuries were reported in the incident. The semi was hauling paint, some of which leaked into a nearby drainage ditch. Oregon Emergency Response System was notified of that. The fire began in the truck's brakes. Oregon Health Authority and Oregon Fish and Wildlife say that 22 bats have tested positive for rabies in the state this year. That means Oregon has matched and is poised to surpass its record for the number of bats that test positive for rabies in a single year. Intermountain Education Service District Business Services Director Denise Kelly has received the 2026 President's Award by the State's Association of School Business Officials. Kelly handles business operations for IMESD's 17 school districts, as well as the ESD itself for the past 21 years. And two street closures will begin in Walla Walla today. Alder Street from Roosevelt to Wilbur will have a 6 a.m. to 6 p.m. maintenance closure today through Thursday, while southbound Second between Alder and Poplar will be closed just for today until noon for utility work. Read more about these stories and get more news coverage by following My Columbia Basin on Facebook.
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1: Here's your Wild Horse Resort and Casino weather. Looking around the area this morning, temperatures in the 50s up to the 60s for some areas. We are going to have clear skies and light winds throughout today, but with that patchy smoke hanging around. Hermiston, a high today of 85, Walla Walla 84, and Pendleton 82. 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
1: 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Then at 6 o'clock tonight, they'll have Mexican Bingo with All Ages Welcome. Pianist Benjamin Hockman is going to be at Cayuse Vineyards in Milton Freewater tonight at 7. 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
1: I'm Griffin Beach, and here's the latest news at this hour from ElkhornMediaGroup.com. Fire conditions at the start of this last weekend had fire crews on edge, but in the Hagen Fire, the containment lines held despite the high winds on Saturday. This allowed some of the evacuation levels to be downgraded. Officials said containment lines on the north and west sides held, and that allowed some of the level 3 evacuation areas to be dropped down, which allowed some of those residents to return home. The fire does continue to advance to the east and the south. Level 3 evacuations still remain in place across both Umatilla and Union counties. The Paradise Fire up near Walla Walla is now over 1,000 acres. It's currently burning in steep terrain and threatening Walla Walla's watershed. Don Ferguson, who's with that fire's incident management team, says containing this fire, because it's in that watershed, requires special care.
2: It's quite an interesting challenge to fight fire in a municipal watershed. We have to be so light on the land there. We don't want to expose any soils to erosion. We can't use retardant aircraft in there, just water and a light touch.
1: The Forest Service will be briefing Walla Walla's City Council at a special session this afternoon. The cause of this fire is still under investigation. Oregon's Department of Agriculture said classical scrapie has been found in a sheep that was slaughtered in a facility in the state. The animal was tested as part of the USDA's surveillance program for the disease. Before this confirmation, the U.S. had gone more than 5 years without a case of scrapie. The agency's not releasing where that sheep was tested, nor did it say where the sheep's flock was located. Officials say the scrapie disease is highly contagious among sheep and goats with no known risk to humans. You can read more about these stories and get more of today's news coverage by following My Columbia Basin on Facebook.
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5: Good morning, I'm Doug Donahoe with your Wild Horse Resort and Casino weather update. We'll have areas of smoke, otherwise mostly sunny today. Pendleton will see a high of 82, 85, and Hermiston 84 in Walla Walla. Tonight, patchy smoke, otherwise clear skies with temperatures in the upper 40s to near 50. And patchy smoke for Tuesday, sunny and a bit warmer with highs near 90. 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
2: 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The Boardman Farmers Market is tonight from 5 to 8 down at Marina Park. The Pendleton's Got Talent auditions are going to be tomorrow night at the Verd Auditorium. You can get signed up on the Pendleton Convention Center Facebook. And the Shaka Showdown Co-Ed Grass Volleyball Summer Series continues this Friday in Pasco. That's going to be at the Pasco Sporting Complex. Got an event? 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
1: Good morning, I'm Doug Donahoe with your Wild Horse Resort and Casino weather update. We'll have areas of smoke, otherwise mostly sunny today. Pendleton will see a high of 82, 85, and Hermiston 84 in Walla Walla. Tonight, patchy smoke, otherwise clear skies with temperatures in the upper 40s to near 50. And patchy smoke for Tuesday, sunny and a bit warmer with highs near 90. 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
1: 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Level Up Walla Walla has a family-friendly movie at 2 this afternoon. Then at 6 o'clock tonight, they'll have Mexican Bingo with all ages welcome. Pianist Benjamin Hockman is going to be at Cayuse Vineyards in Milton Freewater tonight at 7. And then tomorrow night, it's George Thorogood and the Destroyers at the Toyota Center in Kennewick. If you'd like to be a sponsor of our events calendar, just reach out to us at events at elkhornmediagroup.com.
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1: Good morning, I'm Doug Donahoe with your Wild Horse Resort and Casino weather update. We'll have areas of smoke, otherwise mostly sunny today. Pendleton will see a high of 82, 85, and Hermiston 84 in Walla Walla. Tonight, patchy smoke, otherwise clear skies with temperatures in the upper 40s to near 50. And patchy smoke for Tuesday, sunny and a bit warmer with highs near 90. 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
1: 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The Boardman Farmers Market is tonight from 5 to 8 down at Marina Park. The Pendleton's Got Talent auditions are going to be tomorrow night at the Verd Auditorium. You can get signed up on the Pendleton Convention Center Facebook. And the Shaka Showdown Co-ed Grass Volleyball Summer Series continues this Friday in Pasco. 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
1: 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Here's your Wild Horse Resort and Casino weather update. Sunny this afternoon, along with calm wind. Expect a high near 82 in Pendleton. It will be 84 in Hermiston and in Walla Walla. Tonight, areas of smoke. Otherwise, mostly clear with calm wind. Expect a low around 46. And tomorrow, areas of smoke before 8 a.m. Otherwise, sunny with calm wind. Expect a high near 89. Download the Elkhorn mobile app at elkhornmediagroup.com.
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2: 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Level Up Walla Walla has a family-friendly movie at 2 this afternoon. Then at 6 o'clock tonight, they'll have Mexican Bingo with All Ages Welcome. Pianist Benjamin Hockman is going to be at Cayuse Vineyards in Milton Freewater tonight at 7. And then tomorrow night, it's George Thorogood and the Destroyers at the Toyota Center in Kennewick. If you'd like to be a sponsor of our events calendar, just reach out to us at events@elkhornmediagroup.com.
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1: I'm Dan Tessman. Here's your Wild Horse Resort and Casino weather update. Sunny this afternoon, along with calm wind. Expect a high near 82 in Pendleton. It will be 84 in Hermiston and in Walla Walla. Tonight, areas of smoke. Otherwise, mostly clear with calm wind. Expect a low around 46. And tomorrow, areas of smoke before 8 a.m. Otherwise, sunny with calm wind. Expect a high near 89. Download the Elkhorn mobile app at elkhornmediagroup.com.
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1: 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The Boardman Farmers Market is tonight from 5 to 8 down at Marina Park. The Pendleton's Got Talent auditions are going to be tomorrow night at the Verd Auditorium. You can get signed up on the Pendleton Convention Center Facebook. And the Shaka Showdown Co-Ed Grass Volleyball Summer Series continues this Friday in Pasco. 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
1: 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Here's your Wild Horse Resort and Casino weather update. Sunny this afternoon, along with calm wind. Expect a high near 82 in Pendleton. It will be 84 in Hermiston and in Walla Walla. Tonight, areas of smoke. Otherwise, mostly clear with calm wind. Expect a low around 46. And tomorrow, areas of smoke before 8 a.m. Otherwise, sunny with calm wind. Expect a high near 89. Download the Elkhorn mobile app at elkhornmediagroup.com.
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1: 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Level Up Walla Walla has a family-friendly movie at 2 this afternoon. Then at 6 o'clock tonight, they'll have Mexican Bingo with All Ages Welcome. Pianist Benjamin Hockman is going to be at Cayuse Vineyards in Milton Freewater tonight at 7. And then tomorrow night, it's George Thorogood and the Destroyers at the Toyota Center in Kennewick. 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
1: Here's your Wild Horse Resort and Casino weather update. Tonight you'll see areas of smoke with otherwise clear skies, while winds average around 5 to 7 miles an hour and temperatures settle near 50 degrees. Tomorrow you'll see more areas of smoke with sunny skies, while winds average around 5 to 8 miles an hour and temperatures reach highs around 90 degrees. There's an air quality alert in effect until further notice due to the smoke from the wildfires. Be sure to avoid being outdoors for extended periods of time without PPE. Download the Elkhorn mobile app at elkhornmediagroup.com.
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1: Here's your Wild Horse Resort and Casino weather update. Tonight you'll see areas of smoke with otherwise clear skies, while winds average around 5 to 7 miles an hour and temperatures settle near 50 degrees. Tomorrow you'll see more areas of smoke with sunny skies, while winds average around 5 to 8 miles an hour and temperatures reach highs around 90 degrees. There's an air quality alert in effect until further notice due to the smoke from the wildfires. Be sure to avoid being outdoors for extended periods of time without PPE. 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
1: 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Level Up Walla Walla has a family-friendly movie at 2 this afternoon. Then at 6 o'clock tonight, they'll have Mexican Bingo with all ages welcome. Pianist Benjamin Hockman is going to be at Cayuse Vineyards in Milton Freewater tonight at 7. And then tomorrow night, it's George Thorogood and the Destroyers at the Toyota Center in Kennewick. If you'd like to be a sponsor of our events calendar, just reach out to us at events@elkhornmediagroup.com.
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1: Here's your Wild Horse Resort and Casino weather update. Tonight you'll see areas of smoke with otherwise clear skies, while winds average around 5 to 7 miles an hour and temperatures settle near 50 degrees. Tomorrow you'll see more areas of smoke with sunny skies, while winds average around 5 to 8 miles an hour and temperatures reach highs around 90 degrees. There's an air quality alert in effect until further notice due to the smoke from the wildfires. 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